0: 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It is Alan this afternoon. Thanks to 40 Weeks of Cambridge. Go to better sleep. Go to 40 Weeks and you'll spend less. They're open right across the weekend as well. Plenty of parking. Rihanna in the next 15 minutes and Ed Sheeran's anti-love song next.
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1: Oh God, my God, how she getting me? Either we'll never get it right or it's meant to be. My ego, her pride, some recipe. 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

0: Start your day the fun way with Sarah, Mick and Jono for
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0: breakfast.
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2: Listen, it's Carol's time. We have got Glenorchy Mayor Sue Hickey in. Good morning, Sue.
3: Good morning.
1: Good morning.
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0: You are listening to The Water Boys with myself, Mitch McPherson, and Xavier Doherty. Well, big news this week with our Devils High Performance Centre officially getting underway with the announcement that Fairbrother would start or get the construction further underway down there at Kingston. Who better to tell us all about that than the Devils GM of Infrastructure, Michael Thorne? Michael, welcome to The Water Boys.
1: Good morning, gents. Very nice to be aboard this morning and finals football and all the rest of it. So yeah. Exciting weekend ahead.
0: Mate, welcome to a show that's meant to be all about all different sorts of sports, but it's just pretty much been footy today, but we can't help ourselves. So welcome to the party on that. Michael, the lead into

Download the free iHeart app and listen to 7HOFM anywhere you go when you finally get me time. The iHeart app. It's free and the only audio streaming app you need.